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1: Know that you had a long Monday. 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
1: Good Tuesday early morning to you. I'm Dan Blackman. Did you know this was a throwaway song for Toto? All the guys in the group did not like it. It was the last song on the album, and it's one of their biggest ones that the fans love. It's Africa.

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1: 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Fewer days until her wedding. More stories about it coming. It's Taylor Swift. I Knew You Were Trouble.

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I told you I have more Taylor Swift news. It involves Stevie Nicks. I'll tell you about it after the Edge of 17.

97.1 Wash FM, where you get the best variety of the 80s, 90s, and today. Good morning. How are you? It's Dan Blackman. The Weeknd mentioned he's going on an extended break for a while. The fans are stunned. They want him to continue to tour. We shall see. Here's Blinding Lights.

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When Eddie Money put this song together, he had in mind Ronnie Spector, and he was so glad he got her for the song. Take Me Home Tonight, Be My Baby. That's Ronnie Spector's part.

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Getting a little deep here on the late night hours, early morning, whatever you want to call it. That thing that society successfully sold to your generation, what were some of the things? I will tell you, people answered after Sabrina Carpenter.

97.1 Wash FM, playing the best variety of the 80s, 90s, and today. Brian Adams on a massive tour here in the U.S. picks it up late July in St. Louis. And what's very cool is Pat Benatar opening for him. Here's Heaven.

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Bruno Mars has definitely never said, oh, this is about one specific person, but it was supposedly about his girlfriend at the time, the fear that they were going to break up. Here's When I Was Your Man.

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Just had the first full weekend of summer, and what are the most popular drinks searched online so far for this summer? I will tell you after the great one from Chicago, the Power Ballad, Hard to Say I'm Sorry.

97.1 Wash FM. Recently, Teddy Swim said in an interview that he's so glad the success came in his 30s. He's more, I guess, built to deal with it. Here he is with Lose Control.

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Great songs like this you're going to hear on this Best of the 80s and 90s weekend coming up this weekend. Madonna. And you get

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1: A new study says that the tone of popular music has taken a darker turn. I'll tell you more about that after Rihanna. 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
1: 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Adam Levine and the boys, Maroon 5, are on tour now. 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
1: There's a town in Wisconsin trying to lure residents to move there. I'll tell you more after Billy Joel.

0: It's Tuesday as we close in on the 4th of July and what is hopefully a short week for you, 97.1 Wash FM. Toby and Chili in the morning, time to get up, DC. Everybody get up. There's Chili. Why are you feeling good today?
1: Well, this week we're going to be in a very, very intense heat wave. I am grateful and feeling good that the AC, at least in the studios, work.
0: Yeah, it did not work out there last week a little bit.
1: Even this week, it's not working out hallways of the rest of our...
0: So it's carried over to another week. Last week it was just... It went from freezing in here to not freezing in here to freezing in here. Yeah. And it was just, you know, but then again, there are these gigantic.
1: I know these portable things that they bring in to try to cool the hallways out in the main office area. But you know, in general, we should all be very grateful for any AC that works this week.
0: That's right. And that's one of the things that the people who have been visiting for the World Cup have been impressed by, America, that we are an AC culture. An air-conditioned culture. That's right, we are. Right. So be thankful for your air conditioning and pray that it continues to work because this won't be the last heat wave we have this summer.
1: No.
0: I'm feeling good because I got to spend some time with my significant other who is on a flight right now to Europe for work. Mm. And she's going to be gone until July 9th. So it's like another one of those extended sojourns for her that she's got... work in multiple countries overseas, but at least we got some time in and that's what counts. But man, am I wrong for like missing her and she's only been gone for a few hours?
1: That's called love, Toby. Good for you.
0: Don't say that word too loud.
1: Oh, come on. First, you can't say the commitment word. Now you can't say the love word. You're going backwards. Okay?
0: Yeah, I know. I'm putting myself in a box.
1: Come on.
0: And
1: now.
0: I'm going to lock it up. Just when you start to get close, you have to get used to this distance.
1: I mean, it's been 7 years. I think it's okay to say you love her.
0: Okay. Well, I do. And I hope she travels well. And I'm bummed that I don't get to see her over the 4th of July because I know that a lot of the world is going to be taking some sort of a break or stretching some sort of vacation into next week and whatnot. And, well, we'll have our time soon enough. How are you feeling good today? You know the number. Give us a call at 866-927-4361 and hang out for the news. Top stories at the top of the hour. What are you working on this early morning?
1: Just in time for summer travel, we're going to tell you which airlines ranked as the country's most reliable.
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1: Gonna be a hot day, partly sunny skies with highs around 90. Tonight's lows around 73.
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0: 97.1 Wash FM is where you find Washington's variety from the 80s, 90s, and today. We're Toby and Chili in the morning. Let's talk about how you're doing on this Tuesday morning as we close in on the 4th of July and the holiday weekend that we have ahead of us. It's time for your morning mindset.
1: This is where we find a quote and share it with you to think about as you take on the rest of your day.
0: The author Emily Dickinson says, "Forever is composed of nows." Forever is composed of nows. You see, here's the thing. Forever was not built all at once. It's built a moment

0: 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So 866-927-4361 is the number. Let's talk about your little victories today.
1: Linda, thanks so much for listening in Arlington. What are you happy about?
2: I did not eat cake for breakfast.
1: This was hard for you because
2: I've been baking like a freak and I just been eating all my baked goods like when I wake up in the morning.
0: Well, if it's a win for you, it's a win for us, and it's a win over food insecurity because you're making sure that none of the food that you've baked goes to waste. The glass is always half full with Toby and Chili in the morning. So let's go see what it is that Michael has to say to us this morning. Michael, hello from Kensington. Little victory, what you got?
3: I got this coworker I've had a crush on for a long time, and I've been in the friend zone, but I broke out of the friend zone last weekend, and it's on now.
1: Well, congratulations, but how did you get out of the friend zone?
3: It just kind of happened. Drinks party after work, you know, and just kind of happened, and now it's great.
0: Somebody who knows a little bit about dating in the office, just be careful with drama because you don't want to make it weird. Because if it gets weird, it always gets thrown in front of HR, and then you have to sit down and talk to a bunch of people. Nobody has time for that.
3: Yeah, don't tell HR.
1: Will do. Jen, now it's your turn. I know you're listening to us in Ashburn. What are you adding to this list?
4: I'm actually eating well. I'm drinking water, and I'm not drinking alcohol for a little bit. So three little victories for you.
0: Good for you, and good luck with this 4th of July holiday weekend and that whole abstinence thing from the alcohol, because you know how that can be, you know, barbecue, cookout.
1: Mocktails are a thing, Toby. You know this.
0: I do, but you know, they're not the real thing. Toby and Chili in the morning. It's 97.1 Wash FM. Celebrate your little victories when you find them, and stay there because coming up, top stories at the top of the hour. Chili, what's going on?
1: A new poll that marks America's 250th anniversary asked people what the best thing about the country is. The answers are on the way.
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0: If you've ever wanted to become a Wolf Trap regular, consider your summer planned with 97.1 Wash FM. Toby and Chili in the morning. We're coming up after top stories at the top of the hour.
1: Yeah, right around 6:10, we're going to get you in to see three different NSO shows at Wolf Trap. The Little Mermaid, Harry Potter and the Sorcerer's Stone, and Hook in Concert.
0: All you need to do is be caller 10 when the time comes and win. That's right after the news coming up around 6:10.

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1: The Supreme Court is set to rule on two major cases today. We've got the details on that story and others on the way. With Toby and Chili in the Morning on 97.1 WASH-FM.

summer, that means it's fair season and carnival season. 866-927-4361 is the number. Let's talk about your favorite must-eat carnival or fair foods. What have you had? What are you looking forward to? We're talking about it in minutes. 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

0: It's 97.1 Wash FM. Toby and Chili on a Tuesday morning talking about fair foods and carnival foods. Mm-hmm. You know, the deep fried goodness of everything that you can find at any number of the fairs that'll be popping up between now and the end of summer, including the Great American State Fair down on the National Mall.
1: Except they really don't have a lot of these deep fried foods on the National Mall, with people saying, it's not a fair unless you have the outrageous options that are at some other state fairs.
0: Truth.
1: Like some of these are deep fried butter, cheeseburger donuts, fried Coke Cola, where they put some Coke in the batter and put cinnamon sugar on top, chocolate covered bacon, and pickle pizza. These are like the top five ridiculous things.
0: They might be ridiculous, but they sound deep fried and tasty.
1: You grew up going to fairs.
0: I did go to fairs. And did you grow up going to fairs around here?
1: Yeah, but not like the State Fair of Texas where you
0: are. Okay, that's a different level of fair.
1: Yeah, that's what I'm talking about.
0: They hold big time contests for the most unique, craziest foods on the planet. And trust me, just when you thought you couldn't fry anything else, they find a way to fry it.
1: I go to the little town fairs and the little county fairs, and my favorite thing to get, or my go-to carnival food, is the fried Oreo. It's really tasty, and I'll get it like towards the end of the day, so that, you know, if I have any GI issues, I can be at home
0: real quick.
1: What about you?
0: I went to the Ephrata State Fair once when I was in Lancaster, and I had a deep fried double cheeseburger.
1: Oh, God.
0: And it was every bit of deep fried double cheeseburger that you can imagine. And OMG, was it good.
1: I'm sure your heart thanks you for it.
0: Well, that might be part of the reason I go to see Dr. Chin these days. So tell us about a fair food or a carnival food that you just really, really love having. 866-927-4361. Let's start over here in Tacoma Park. Good morning, Lacey. Tell us what that is.
2: Funnel cakes. Those, hands down, the smell of those are just like the smell of a carnival. It's even thinking about it, I'm like, I'm ready to ride.
1: Ooh, that is the quintessential fair food, that funnel cake.
0: Yeah, it's not a fair if you don't have funnel cake. Thank you for the call this morning. 866-927-4361. What are your must-have fair foods, carnival foods? We're talking about it this morning, and we'll get back to it coming up with more of your favorites in a few.
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0: She wants to see you be brave, and she doesn't want to write you a love song. Her name is Sarah Bareilles, and she's going to be in town at the Anthem in September. 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
1: D.C. officials outlined 4th of July security plans yesterday. We've got the details on that story and others on the way. With Toby and Chili in the Morning on 97.1 WASH-FM. I'm on.

0: With the return of the summer months comes a lot of conversation about etiquette. Etiquette by the pool, etiquette by the beach. Mm. Toby and Chili in the morning. It is 97.1 Wash FM, Washington's variety of the 80s, 90s, and today. Chili, what is it you witnessed at the beach that got you asking questions this morning?
1: It was the first time this has happened. Now, we've been going down to the Nag's Head area for many, many years. And last week when we were there, there were a couple of guys who I guess were staying in the same condo we were. But one day they came up and they set up their fishing poles right there on the surf, on the beach, where everybody was trying to swim and enjoy the water. And so that caused other people to kind of be like, okay, well, we can't be swimming here anymore because the hooks are floating around. It's not safe. And so I thought that was honestly rude of them to do that, because you could come before people come to the beach, or you could come at dusk after people have already left the beach. But to be there when it's busy, not cool.
0: I don't know. I mean, they have a right to the beach too, you know? What if they came early and then they stayed when other people started coming out and they were just there doing their thing?
1: That's not what happened.
0: I know, but what if they would have?
1: I mean, think when people start to show up, you pack up. You pack up your fishing pole. Again, this is etiquette. I'm not talking legally. I'm not talking the law. Mm-hmm. But etiquette says you got to go to a place where there aren't people because of what I just said. You're now making it unsafe for other people to swim.
0: Okay. I mean, I'm not going to say you shouldn't go swimming around other people's hooks. That's not a good thing. But I just think that's a lot of beach, and there's a lot of beach for people to do a lot of different things. Like, could y'all have moved maybe to a place where it was safer?
1: We were right in front of where we're staying. I mean, where are we moving?
0: I mean, well,
1: we're going to get into a car and drive somewhere else?
0: Down the beach a little bit more? I mean, obviously they came out. And
1: we were there first, but okay, if we're talking about that, I just think it's poor etiquette. And that is the worst breach of, I think, beach etiquette I have seen in a long time.
0: Well, that's interesting. I'd like to hear the take of the class on this. Beach etiquette. Thoughts on what Chili just told you? What's the most unique or interesting or worst breach of, quote, beach etiquette, end of quote, that you've ever seen? Could be by the beach, maybe even by the pool. Give us a call, tell us everything, and we'll talk about this coming up in just a few as Toby and Chili in the Morning continues. First, though, hang out for top stories at the top of the hour. The news. Chili, what are you working on?
1: 4th of July is coming up this weekend, and I'm going to tell you the percentage of people who say they plan to attend fireworks or a community celebration.
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0: Seems to be a lot of buzz about etiquette because for some reason, when it's not the summer months, people tend to forget about etiquette at the beach or by the pool. 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
1: So we were at the beach last week and a couple of guys set up their fishing lines right in front where people were trying to swim in the ocean. And I thought, bad form.
0: Chili was not very happy about it. David in Woodbridge, have you witnessed anything quite like this? Thanks for the call this morning. Go ahead, sir.
2: The worst is when I saw someone walking past a bunch of blankets and not lifting their feet up and they were just kicking sand everywhere, like all over other people's things.
1: That could be very painful, right in the eye. That's not good.
0: David, thank you for the call about that. To Annapolis, Gina, what did you see? What breach of etiquette did you witness firsthand?
3: I watched a family clean 6 pool chairs with towels at 7 a.m. and then they disappeared for 4 hours and came back upset because people had moved their stuff.
1: Okay, don't blame the person for moving their stuff.
0: No, 4 hours? Like, who are you and who made you that entitled? I mean, I've done something similar, but not for 4 hours.
1: Yeah, you get maybe 30 minutes and then I'm taking it.
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0: 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Let's talk about this man from Manassas.
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0: Why? 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Ladies and gentlemen, that is the heavyweight champion of pizza making of the world.
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0: right, we're about to bounce. I'm going to go over to Arby's. Why? Have you tried their new cheesesteak yet? Arby's, they've got the meats and the cheesesteaks. We're Toby and Chili in the morning. It's 97.1 Wash FM. About to bounce out of here so that Jenny Chase can step in.
1: But as always, we want to leave you with a quote to get you into a good morning mindset so that you can think about it the rest of the day for motivation and or inspiration.
0: Emily Dickinson, forever is composed of nows. Think about it. Forever is composed of nows. It's not composed of yesterday. It's not composed of what happened in the past. It's not composed about things that are going to happen in the future. It's composed of what's happening right now. So apply that to your life and let it help you as you take on this Tuesday. And we'll be taking it on right along with you.

Alrighty, Monday's behind us, so let's just continue to plow on through this short week, shall we? It's 97.1 Wash FM, DC's at work station. So glad you're here.

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1: Yeah. You know what? 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

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Good morning. A little after 10 o'clock in the nation's capital. And Jenny with you for the workday. I don't know what you're thinking about this, but I can't believe it is already the end of June. Think about it. After today, 2026 will be halfway over. That blows my mind.

Well, okay, since Taylor's on Wash FM now, Swifties, I'm curious, what do you predict is going to happen this week? Tay and Travis will get married somewhere intimate and then have the big reception at Madison Square Garden. That's what I'm leaning towards.

I heard about this, and honestly, I got a little geeked out. What's going to be happening at Nats Park this weekend? Who is going to be there? I'll fill you in 2 songs on 97.1 Wash FM.

My friend, I urge us both to use today to prep, to get ready before we enter the heat dome that is coming. Highs and heat indexes in the triple digits tomorrow through Saturday, looks like. As far as the rain and storm chances, the fireworks on Saturday night. Right now, the forecast says scattered. Keep you posted right here on 97.1 Wash FM.

0: And it's always so nice to hear from you. 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As always, to 97.1 Wash FM. If you had extra money, just, I don't know, fall in your lap, what would you do with it?
1: Go on vacation.
0: Oh, my gosh, yes. You know that's right. Maybe you'd want to take a trip to visit some of the most iconic landmarks in the country as we celebrate America's birthday. 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

Backstreet Boys on 97.1 Wash FM. You know, three of those fellas are working on solo music these days, Nick, Howie, and AJ. Mr. McLean is also doing a tour by himself this year. So far, dates are

Lots of talk about the weather right now with the brutal heat that's on the way. Do you remember, though, what we were going through in the DMV this time 14 years ago? What had happened? Get into that next on 97.1 Wash FM.

0: 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Hi, Jenny here. Thanks for listening. If you lived in the DMV in June of 2012, maybe like me, you went through an experience you'll never forget. We had the derecho on June 29th. A lot of us didn't know that word before the line of very destructive storms moved through. We had 70 mile per hour winds that lasted. There were so many downed trees. 4 million of us lost power. I remember mine didn't come back on for almost a week, and we were in the middle of a heat wave. It was so miserable. So at least we're not getting any storms like a derecho this time around. There's a bright side for us.
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Chelsea fan. Couple of huge upsets at the World Cup yesterday. Germany eliminated by Paraguay, and Morocco beat the Netherlands. Team USA back on the field tomorrow night against Bosnia and Herzegovina.

This morning, Wash FM's Toby and Chili talked about county fair season starting up. I can't wait for the MoCo one. It is not until August. Looks like the first chance to hit up a county fair this summer is in Loudoun County in Leesburg. That'll start July 21st.

0: 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Note to self, and maybe to you as well. Don't forget to water outside plants and flowers tonight. Gosh, my poor hydrangea is suffering. We had the showers this past weekend. No more rain expected till this Friday.
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0: I hope your day is going great. Appreciate you making 97.1 Wash FM part of your workday. Just released some of the details for the new RFK campus. Looking like up to 6,500 residential units. 30% of those would be affordable. Several parks and open spaces along with retail and hotel spots. A new roadway system, very important to support both everyday and game day traffic. Of course, we get the new Commander Stadium as well. If you want to make your thoughts heard, there is a public webinar tonight online, 7 o'clock.
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before the heat just like annihilates my zucchini plant. Also, my zucchini plant. 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I added some Miracle-Gro for my father. It's 97.1 Wash FM. Another chance for you to have an epic garden with our 250K USA giveaway. Could you imagine the zucchini plants you could buy with $2,500?

Hendrix with Golden on 97.1 Wash FM. It is so hot. I'm not looking forward to this heat wave that technically doesn't begin until tomorrow. Until tomorrow. It's already 90 degrees, Sabrina. I know. And I was reminded that I really enjoy having bubbly water during a heat wave. Fortunately, the big boss does too. And he lets me hit up his bubbly water collection. I'm enjoying a nice Perrier. It's 97.1 Wash FM.

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1: Apparently, the holiday weekend starts today, according to TSA. Sabrina Conti here on 97.1 Wash FM, expecting 19 million air travelers across this period today, June 30th through July 6th. The worst or busiest day to travel is going to be Friday, July 2nd. So just a heads up, if you're planning to fly out of the area, in comparison to the last long holiday weekend, I can't remember when that was, but when we were, you know, waiting 4 hours at BWI and missing flights, not so is the case. TSA senior officials say security checkpoints are fully staffed and prepared to welcome travelers throughout the country. Now, if you have been coming in and you have fallen in love with ranch dressing like so many people have who have come in from other countries to see World Cup games, you gotta put that in your check luggage. You don't want your relationship and your love affair with ranch dressing to end at TSA in the garbage.
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I'll let you know how to score them next. 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

0: No, Sabrina, I haven't seen your Instagram story yet. Well, you should. At Sabirna, S-A-B-I-R-N-A. It showcased this intruder, if you will, in my front garden beds, like in the flower beds. All of a sudden, I came back and I was like, that looks like it is not the hose, even though it's right next to the hose. It is a snake. I, too, had the same reaction. I don't jump at snakes like I do at mice, and certainly forget it. Rats, I'm burning the house down. But what do I do with this snake? Well, since I put it on Instagram, I did have that reaction. Many folks said, burn the house down, move. Others said, look, it's just a garden snake, and it will take care of any mice or bugs or intruders that you don't want inside your home. Well, I don't want him inside my home either. Luckily, he has slithered away. He's still up there on my Instagram, though. Tell me if I'm wrong. At Sabirna, S-A-B-I-R-N-A.
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this week have not been in Orange Theory. They've been moving things out of my kitchen so folks can take down a pantry wall, which now looks fabulous, but I have no place to put everything.

the heat wave is coming. When it officially kicks in, when it's going to be the hottest, and hopefully when it moves out. Coming up next on 97.1 Wash FM. Also, some tips from Pepco.

0: and Chili in the morning. Tell us, have you ever had an incredible thrift store find?
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0: to sugarcoat this one. It's just going to be really hot the long July 4th weekend. Such a bummer. I know. It's 97.1 Wash FM's Brittany Conti here. So heat advisory kicks in tomorrow at 11. It's going to be feeling like over 100 degrees, 105 degrees with the heat index by afternoon tomorrow. Then we have an extreme heat watch for Thursday and Friday, where with the heat index, we're going to be at 110, 111. And then for the 4th of July, also record-breaking heat for these days. If it hits 106, which is what they're calling for, it will be the hottest 4th of July on record. Now, there is a chance of some severe weather on the 4th of July, which does not bode well for fireworks, but just keep that all in mind. We'll keep you posted here throughout the weekend as well.
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We can skate through those and enjoy a long weekend in the air condition. It's 97.1 Wash FM. 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Take care. 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

0: And for adults with type 2 diabetes and known heart disease, Jardiance can lower the risk of cardiovascular death too. Prescription Jardiance Empagliflozin 10 or 25 milligram tablets are used to lower blood sugar along with diet and exercise in adults with type 2 diabetes. 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